mad about the boy, and I know it's stupid to be mad about the boy. 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
1: What's up, Vanilla?
0: Yo, man, come here, man.
1: What?
0: 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You off, man.
1: See, you know what the problem is? 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
1: Welcome to Mother Detroit, damn it, Wonderboy. 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

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Good night. Anthony Wilson on the guitar. Jeff Hamilton. John Clayton, thank you and God bless you.

Black Cat Bone. I got a mojo too. I got the John the Conqueror. I'm gonna mess with you.